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Ex-Metallica bassist Jason Newsted working on a memoir. It's got about 130 chapters, he says. But fear not, some are one page, some are five pages, so it's an easy read. Here's Sublime, 106.7 Detroit's Early Wheels.

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artists that have had as much success as Robert Plant has had when it comes to recording different genres of music. The once hard-rocking frontman of Zeppelin has carved out a niche for himself in the Americana format, which is why the Americana Music Association is going to honor him with their Lifetime Achievement Award. That's going to happen at the Ryman Auditorium in Nashville, September 16th. Here he is with Zeppelin, Detroit's Wheels.

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106.7 Detroit's Wheels. Casey, just about out of here. Don't forget tomorrow, more chances to win $1,000 in gas cash just after 9 o'clock tomorrow morning. Josh in his show. First chance of the day to win. We do it every hour. 106.7 Detroit's Wheels and Pearl Jam.

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1: Rider and those Detroit wheels kicking off your Friday on the Josh Ennis Show. Looks like the Tigers are going to be buyers instead of sellers, which means Tarek Skubal may, at least reportedly, may be here for the rest of the year. How does that make you feel, and what does that mean about the Tigers? Well, it probably means they're delusional, but hey, we'll see. Second half starts today. We'll get into that in sports in just a few minutes. $1,000 just after 9 o'clock and another explosive diarrhea report. But right now it's Ozzy on Detroit's Wheels.

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2: Brought to you by Tapper's Gold Exchange. Second half of the baseball season starts tonight, and the Tigers are in California. They're in Anaheim to take on the Angels, and they sit 6.5 games out of first, 3.5 out of the wild card. They've had a good 2 weeks or so, therefore they're back in the race. And according to reports, legitimate reports, Ken Rosenthal reports, and he's legitimate for those of you who don't know, it looks like the Tigers are going to be buyers. They will not be sellers at the deadline. And if you're going to be buying at the deadline and not selling, that means you're not getting rid of Tarek Skubal. That means you're not getting rid of Casey Mize. And it means you're going to try to add, not subtract. Whether you think that's a good idea or not, hey, that's up to you. A lot of fans don't view sports the way the sports media people view them. Sports media people, people like myself even view it as if, hey, Tarek Skubal's going to leave you at the end of the year. So if you don't win the World Series, this whole run is worthless because you're going to lose him anyway. Some would say, hey, do anything you can to try to win. You only live once. And I don't root for a team to root for them to trade and pick up prospects and rebuild. I root for the team to win now. And to a degree, I understand both sides of that. That said, you have a chance to get a pretty big return for Tarek Skubal, and you're going to turn that down in the very off chance that this mediocre baseball team makes a run at something. I get they've had two good weeks, and I get that Tarek Skubal likes to tell you that he wants to win the World Series here. He's going to leave at the end of the year because the Tigers, rightfully so, are not going to pay him the ridiculous sum of money he's going to get on the open market from a team like the Dodgers, who has a bottomless pit of cash. But if you're one of these people that says, hey, I'm here to watch them win now. If they make a great run now, great. Who cares what they do in 5 years with these hot prospects? And by the way, we've seen trades before and those hot prospects become nobodies. Not apples to apples, but remember the trade for Justin Verlander? The prospects they got back for Verlander? Now, granted, they should get it back a lot more and a lot better for Skubal because people thought Verlander was done at that time. Shame on them. But none of those guys became anything in the Verlander trade. None of them. So there's no guarantee. Skubal's a guarantee. The guarantee is he'll give you 5 innings. That's the guarantee with him. The guarantee is he'll probably ask to come out of the playoff game because he's emptied the tank, but he's still here. And you know what you're going to get. You don't know what you're going to get from some hot prospect. So it's one of those things where I understand both sides of it. Probably later in the day I won't, but as of right now, early in the morning, I can see both sides of it. And there you go. That is sports. Second half of the baseball season about to get underway. All right, what do we have today? An explosive diarrhea report. The cases continue to rise. We have smoke from a distant fire still looming in the air. We had a canceled rock and roll concert, and we've got $1,000 just after 9 o'clock. This is the Josh Ennis Show, and we are Detroit's Wheel.
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Detroit's Wheels. I am Josh. It's the Josh Ennis Show. The Mellencamp Show was canceled last night. Not postponed, canceled, as in it's never going to happen. Wait, does that fit into the Alanis Morissette category of ironic? Like, you finally get the John Mellencamp Show where he's like, hey, I'm not going to be a dick about this, and I'm going to sing the hits. And then the show doesn't happen because of smoke hovering over the city. That's a bummer. And maybe it's not Alanis Morissette ironic, but it's damn close. All those other crappy set lists he's played, now he's like, guess what, everybody? You get the hits, and you get the hits, and every song. And here's Jack and Diane, and here's Authority Song, and here's R.O.C.K. and the USA, and Ain't Even Done with the Night. And then none, because the show got whacked. We'll talk more about that. Bon Jovi now on Wheels. It's on.

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Guaranteed human.

That is Creep. We are Detroit's Wheels. Josh Jenny's show. So the Mellencamp show got canceled last night. Not postponed, canceled. As in, it's never going to happen again. And I'm not going to rip anybody for that because what are you going to do? Shows get canceled because of weather. Things happen. Artists get sick. Or in our case yesterday, there was smoke from a distant fire hovering over the city. And they gave it a go during the sound check. And they couldn't do it, and that sucks. Now, it sucks for people that were driving over from, like, Toledo or Grand Rapids or Ann Arbor, wherever you were driving in from, and you find out on your way over that the show got canceled. That blows. And I've been there before. I was on my way to a show in New Orleans once. Over 20 years ago, I had tickets to see Elton John. And I'm driving from Baton Rouge to New Orleans, which is, I mean, kind of a Detroit to Ann Arbor type drive. And I'm driving in and I'm listening to the radio. And as I'm getting into New Orleans, I hear that the Elton John show was canceled for whatever reason. They said he had throat issues, whatever, right? Make your own jokes. He had throat issues. Okay, it's fine. So I was bummed and I thought I was going to get to see Elton John. And then I never got to see Elton John again. And that's kind of where I'm going here. I have a question for you. And if you want to get in on the phones, it's 877-988-1067. You can text the word Josh in your message to 51881. Talk back on the free iHeartRadio app. Have you ever found yourself in a situation where a show got canceled when you were either on your way to the venue, you were already at the venue? Have you ever found yourself in that spot before? Or maybe you were going to see a show, it got canceled, and then you never got to see that artist because, I don't know, they died. You know, like, hey, I had tickets to see Led Zeppelin, then John Bonham died, you know? Were you ever in a situation like that? Because it's a bummer. It's even more of a bummer when you get to the venue and you find out the show is canceled. Well, you know what? That kind of happened to me at one of these stadium tours a couple years ago. I think it was one with, was a Motley Crue one, I think, or a Def Leppard one. I forgot which one it was. But what ended up happening is Poison was one of the opening acts. And right before Poison came on, Bret Michaels had some sort of medical emergency and had to cancel. You know, those suck, but it happens. Another factor that people have talked about, and I've seen some of the comments on like our Facebook page and some others, is these outdoor shows during the summer at these outdoor venues. You're at the mercy of heat. You're at the mercy of weather. You know, what if that show is just scheduled over at LCA? Show would have gone on. So, you know, these are just some of the things people talk about. But if you want to get in, hit me up on the talkback, hit me up on the phones, hit me up on the text. Let's go. Sports coming up next. And, well, the Tigers are buyers, allegedly. They're going to buy. Now, maybe that changes in the next couple of weeks if they fall off a cliff, but they're making a run for it. Is that good? Is it bad? We can be the judge on that. We'll talk about that in sports. And there was a baseball and hockey schedule released yesterday. All that coming up next.

0: 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Sports.
1: 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So the question is, do you think it's the right move for the Tigers to be buyers at the deadline? They're 6.5 out of first, 3.5 out of the wild card, and the AL blows. And again, I find myself in this position where everything logically says it's stupid to keep Tarek Skubal. He's not going to stay. You're not going to pay him to stay. You should not pay him to stay. But on the other hand, it's like, well, if he's just going to ride it out for the rest of the year and you got Mize and you got Skubal and maybe Verlander comes back and finds the fountain of youth for half the year and Fromber's there. And when you get good Fromber, he's dominant. But then the other part of me says bullpen ain't very good and that the offense isn't very good. But then the other part of me says everybody else stinks too. And if you get into a short series, you can have two dominant pitching performances. And before you know it, you're in the ALCS. But then the other part of me says, but Josh, what about Skubal? He backed out of the playoff game last year in the biggest game in like 20 years. What's the deal? It is actually a very difficult position. And I don't envy the people that have to make it. But the logical choice is to say goodbye, Skubal, get something for him, and move on. But you're only 6.5 out. But Josh, you're 8 games under .500. I'm aware. It is a really weird situation to be in. And I thought by now I would have convinced myself to have one side or the other in this, and I can't. If you are one of the people that's like, nope, I want to let it ride, I get it. And if you're one of the people that says trade Skubal, I get it. And every 5 minutes, I get more passionate about one side than I flip-flop. That's not what you're supposed to do in a situation like this, but it's where I am. I'd say I lean more towards trade the guy. I mean, like deep down in places we don't talk about at parties, I say trade him. But then it's like, why the hell not? Do you know you're going to get great prospects in return for Skubal? I know we talked about this earlier. Look at some of the big trades that have happened and you get all these big names and you're like, ah. Like every now and then you make a trade and you, like, I forgot who it was that the Astros traded that got them Yordan Alvarez. I don't remember who it was they traded, but it wasn't somebody close to the value of Yordan Alvarez. I'm trying to remember who it was, like who the Astros got. Now, okay, I'm going to Google this. Who did the Astros trade to get Yordan Alvarez? Let's see who this was. The Astros acquired Yordan Alvarez from the Dodgers. I knew that. In exchange for right-handed pitcher Josh Fields. What do you know about Josh Fields? Not much. What do you know about Yordan Alvarez? Yordan Alvarez is right now in the Triple Crown race and is one of the most feared hitters in baseball. Sometimes that happens. And then other times you get the Astros Verlander Tigers deal. And we talked about that last week. And who did the Tigers get in return for that deal? Nobody of note. You know? I mean, you don't know when you make these moves. So if you think you got a shot, you take the shot. But what if it flops? Which is very possible. It's a very fascinating situation. I'm locked into this. And my opinion will change every 5 minutes. For whatever reason, baseball and hockey are now doing big schedule releases like they're the NFL. You know, the NFL's got 16, 17 games. It's easy to do a schedule release and make it exciting. When you got 162, it's not. But we do know this. Opening day next year, home for the White Sox. So when you're wearing your parkas at the game, it'll be against the White Sox. And that, friends, is sports. We owe you an explosive diarrhea report. That is on the horizon and $1,000 just after 9 o'clock. It's the Josh Ennis Show, and I need to get you in on those phones, too. Tell me a time you have been to a concert or had planned to go to a concert and it got canceled when you were on your way to the show. And did you ever get to see that artist? Tell me your stories. Were there awful times that you were there ready for the show and right before the artist went on, they canceled? That's what we're looking for here because Mellencamp, they canceled late afternoon last night. And that sucks for a lot of the folks. And they may never get to see Mellencamp again. All right, we are Detroit's Wheel.

We Are Detroit's Wheels. My wife just texted me and brought to my attention there was another time we were supposed to see an artist and the show got canceled, and that was Kiss. And we had front row seats to see Kiss, and I was giddy, front freaking row. My dad somehow came across these front row seats from one of his business people. So he's like, I got you two front row seats to Kiss. You want to go? I'm like, yes. That was on a Saturday. Would you like to know what happened the Thursday before that Saturday? The world shut down because of the freaking Rona.

0: There is no dark side in the moon, really. 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

0: Today we are Detroit's Wheels. Let's take a listen to a talk back. This one is about the legal drinking age being 21 and how this is the anniversary of that decision. I need some details. How did this happen?
1: According to my political science teacher, I went to school at University of Texas. He said that Texans were the last ones. They tried to revolt against the whole 21 age thing, citing exactly what you just said. And they basically threatened to take away government funding for roads. And that kind of led to Texas having to cave in. But no, for real, it's asinine that we can do anything else, go fight for our country, but we can't drink a beer. But yeah, crazy stuff, man.
0: It's dumb. And that was 42 years ago, by the way. 42 years ago is when it was determined that 21, this arbitrary number, not 20, not 22, not 25, not 18, not 16, not 15, 21, this arbitrary number, that's when we became communist country.
2: It's kind of getting communist when a fella can't put in a hard day's work, put in 11, 12 hours a day, and then get in your truck and at least drink one or two beers.
3: They're making it laws where you can't drink when you want to. You have to wear a seatbelt when you're driving.

0: 106.7 Detroit's Wheels, Josh Ennis Show. Let's go to the phones. Hello.
1: Hey, how's it going?
0: Good. What's up?
1: Not much. Yeah, I believe the Tigers are going to win the World Series this year.
0: Why?
1: Everybody's going to be on the same page, and Scruble did say earlier in the week that he's planning on taking the team to the World Series.
0: Oh, well, if Scruble said he plans to take the team to the World Series, then I guess they're going to the World Series. There's no stopping them now. Of course, you know, Scruble may only pitch 5 innings in one of those playoff games, but hey, if Scruble says we're going to the World Series, we're going to the World Series. It's his plan. Iron Man, we are Detroit's Wheels.

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1: Hey, Josh, just wondering what's the update with the squirts?
0: Well, I'm glad you asked. Let's find out.
2: You're in the first and you're feeling something burst. Diarrhea. When you're sliding in the third and when you juice the third, diarrhea. When you're sliding in the home and your trucks are full of foam, diarrhea. When you're sitting in your Chevy and your shirts are feeling heavy, diarrhea.
0: Well, the cases are up over 4,000. And we kind of know why, may actually know why or how this got here. They can trace it back to Taco Bell lettuce from Mexico. U.S. regulators traced a parasite outbreak that sickened thousands in Michigan to lettuce from Taco Bell. Everything we love is killing us, including Taco Bell.
3: Diarrhea, cha-cha-cha. Diarrhea, cha-cha-cha. Diarrhea, cha-cha-cha.
0: Sad. It's a very depressing day when you find out that the things you really love, like the Taco Bell, are the ones that are doing you in. And we may be in the end of days right now in Michigan, if you really think about it. It's like 100 degrees outside.

0: 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Sports.
1: Brought to you by Tapper's Gold Exchange. Did you know that yesterday there was a big hockey schedule reveal and a big baseball schedule reveal? Did you guys know that?
2: Nope.
1: Nah, me neither. It just kind of came and went. I understand that these leagues have to do this. You know, they're trying to keep up with football, and football does a really good job. And even football's eating itself with these schedule releases. I forgot who the first team was that really did a funny one. It may have been the Tennessee Titans. And they did a really funny viral schedule release. Now everybody has to do something wacky for their schedule release. And some end up being funny and some really aren't. But hockey tried it yesterday. So did baseball. We did learn that the opening day contest for the Tigers will be against the White Sox. So there's that. But I don't know. I find it weird that the schedule comes out while the other season is still going on. I don't know. I mean, I'm sure that's always been the case. I mean, you have to know when these games are going to be played. I get that. But it's like, well, we're in the middle of the season. I'm fairly certain the NFL doesn't do their schedule release, you know, in what would the equivalent of right now be? Like, you know, 9 games into the year or something, 10 games into the year. I don't think the NFL's doing the schedule release for the next year. I don't think. So, it's a very weird thing. But opening day will be against the White Sox, who are currently the best team in the division. Of course, a lot of things can change. I'm at a point now. Again, we've been talking about this all morning long. I'm kind of at that point where I'm just like, go for it. Why not? Do I think they're going to win the World Series? No. I think my biggest holdup, there are two things, and I've seen some text messages come in from people, and I'd love to get you in on the phones. 877-988-1067, or you can text. Talk back message is fine, too. That's on the free iHeartRadio app. Just hit the little red microphone. I think the two biggest things, when I see messages from, like, you know, people that are fans, and they say, you only live once, man. It's a loser mentality to just want to give away good players in the hopes that you get a lottery ticket that hits with some prospect. That's, to me, one of the biggest things. The other thing is, while I don't think they're going to win the World Series, who is in the American League? Like, who's the best team in the American League? Tampa? When's the last time Tampa won the World Series? I'll wait. You know, like, so I get the idea, and I get the logic behind the idea of trade Scooble and get something for him. But as we discussed last hour, do we really know that what you're going to get in return for Scooble is going to turn into gold? It might. Very well might. Also might end up being like the return you got for Verlander. Again, not apples to apples. Verlander was on the way down at the time. At least people thought they was, but he was far from over. On the other side of it, Scooble's at the height of his powers. So who knows? But I do think the American League does stink. I don't think it, I know it. So if you, with the pitching you have, could you find a way to win a 5-game series? Sure. Could you get to the ALCS? I guess it's not impossible. But on the, now this is where I feel stupid. Because as likely as that is, I could also see them losing 10 of 13 down the stretch before the deadline here and being way out of it. So, I don't know, man. But the one thing that keeps sticking with me is the loser mentality. And you got fans who haven't seen a lot of winning baseball. And they're like, hey, I don't want to sit around and wait to be good if we have a chance to do something right now. So, I get it. And that, friends, is sports. I'd like to get you in on this. 877-988-1067. You're a Tigers fan today. Should they go for it? Or should they trade Scooble? Looks like they're not going to trade him. Every report, I brought that up today because every report says they're going to buy. I don't know. Buy a bat. Do that. Because that's the biggest concern I have. Bullpen and offense. But anyway, you want to get in? Let's talk. Billy Idol.

0: does even flow. We are Detroit's Wheels. I am Josh, and you keep looking at the Scooble stuff, and it's like, I think my biggest hang-up is I just don't like Scooble because I think he's a putz, right? And I don't think he's the greatest pitcher ever. I know he's won back-to-back Cy Young Awards. I get that. But, like, first off, awards are just voted on by people. People have biases, whatever. But my biggest thing is, if you're going to trade the guy, it's a crapshoot. You don't know what you're going to get. And if you think he's still got a shot, you think he's still got a shot. So, I don't know. I think people get hung up on the idea that, well, you can't get nothing for Scooble. What if you go to the ALCS? You know, what if you keep Scooble and the team makes a fun run? They don't win the World Series, but they make a hell of a run, and they go seven games in the ALCS, and they lose a dramatic game like they lost last year, whatever. Was it worth it to keep him? What if you look at the prospects you're going to get in return and you don't like any of them? Do you just trade him to trade him? So, I mean, there are questions to ask. It is a fascinating thing. Now, this could all change in 2 weeks if they go 2-10 in their next 12 and the season's over. But they've got a manageable schedule. So what if they come out smoking hot out of the gate here, win 2 out of 3 in Anaheim, and before you know it, you know, they've again won 10 of 12 instead of losing 10 of 12, and they're 2 games out of 1st. There, you will not be able to justify to people that you are trading away your number one starter, 2-time Cy Young Award winner, when you're 2 games out of 1st. So what do you do? It's interesting. And we'll see over the next couple weeks. All right, Josh Ennis Show, coming up after 9 o'clock. $1,000 could be yours.
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Lincoln Park. We are Detroit's Wheels. I am Josh. $1,000 could be yours just a little bit. Because of all this stuff we're dealing with the smoke and the smell from the smoke, and you got canceled shows. Obviously, last night, there was no Mellencamp show. It sucks. It's tough to breathe. All that. For whatever reason, and I think I know the reason, it's obvious, but I keep singing this damn song to myself. Like, it won't get out of my head, and I want it to be in your head as well, because I don't want to be the only one. So I'm going to play a little bit of this, The Hollies, The Air That I Breathe, because the last 4 days I've been singing this nonstop. Because the air that we're breathing right now blows. And when that's the case, you kind of do learn that you just need the air that you breathe. I keep thinking about this and Smoke from a Distant Fire. Those are the two songs in my mind.

Doing good? Good, good, good. So sweet. That's coming. It'll get to the point. I had a profound point here. It's going to get there, though. I think we're coming now.

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Text. When you see the sky and you smell this, hey, that smell. Can't you smell that smell? The smell that surrounds you is the smell of smoke from wildfire. Wildfire. Thank you for the text. Michael Martin Murphy, wildfire. Good job. I like it. All right, if you want to get in, songs that this crappy weather makes you think of. It's the Josh Ennis Show.

0: Detroit's Wheels, Josh Ennis Show. What songs do you think about when you see this weather? Now, maybe it's I'm the only one, you know, but when it rains and there's a big storm, I start thinking about riding the storm out. You know, just it ends up in my head. And the last couple of days in my head, I've thought of Smoke from a Distant Fire and I've thought of The Air That I Breathe. Those are the two songs that just keep coming to my mind. But what say you? Texter says, how about Deep Purple? Well, okay, that's a good one. Well, Smoke on the Water. Thank you, Brandon. Appreciate you in Royal Oak. It's a pretty solid one. In the Air Tonight. I got a lot of texts for In the Air Tonight. So if you want to get in on that, you can. Don't eat the lettuce. You know that. Just a public service announcement. Particularly the lettuce from Taco Bell. It appears that that is the culprit. That's what's brought us the plague. You want $1,000? That's coming up in just minutes. So keep listening. We are Detroit's Wheels.
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0: Get your damn hands off her. That's Pink Floyd. We are Detroit's Wheels. Explosive Diarrhea Report.
1: Diarrhea, cha-cha-cha. Diarrhea, cha-cha-cha. Diarrhea, cha-cha-cha.
0: Well, a bit of a follow-up to our earlier report. We were talking about how Taco Bell is the culprit. Apparently some lettuce from Taco Bell that came in from Mexico. Mexican lettuce from Taco Bell is what caused this whole thing. And it's so innocuous, isn't it? Like, you think about lettuce. Lettuce doesn't even serve a purpose. I mean, why do we eat lettuce? The only time we ever eat lettuce is when it's surrounded by 1,000 other tasty things. You know when we eat lettuce? When there's Caesar dressing and croutons and Parmesan cheese and tomatoes and everything, meats and delicious proteins on it. No one just eats lettuce. So that's the thing that's so interesting, is that like this thing, it's one thing if this were outbreak and like a monkey caused the whole thing. No, lettuce. There are thousands of people on the commode nonstop in the state of Michigan because of lettuce. Nobody even likes lettuce. But because of lettuce, here we are, Taco Bell lettuce. When you really think about it, of all the things that could cause you to have diarrhea at Taco Bell, it's the lettuce.
2: I've heard he's got diarrhea.
3: Oh, yeah.
0: You can argue that's the upset of the year.

0: It's just a hand in the bush. Ozzy, no more tears. I am Josh. I do have a text here from Bill. Thank you, Bill. Bill is in Pontiac. It says, Josh, when is the makeup date for the Mellencamp show? Well, Bill, there is no makeup date for the Mellencamp show because it's not postponed. It's canceled. Sayonara. Goodbye. See you. There is no John Mellencamp show to be had, which is a bummer because this is the one time John Mellencamp was like, you know what? I'm not going to be a dick. I'm going to play the hits because that's kind of his MO. His MO is like, I'm not going to play this, this, this, and this, and you're going to like it. This guy decided to come out this time around and say, hey, I'm playing all the hits, songs I haven't played in 10 years, 15 years, 20 years. Let's go. So we kind of figure that's a bit of an Alanis Morissette ironic in a way. Like, you finally got Mellencamp to play the hits and stop being a jag-off, and then what happened? The damn smoke knocks out the show. There is also another piece of irony in this, is that John Mellencamp, who's a famous smoker, there was a video of him, like, smoking on a treadmill a couple of weeks ago getting ready for this tour. And what wiped out the show? Smoke.
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0: Phillies, who you telling, pal? Fell on gray, hazy, smoky days is what we're falling on here in Detroit. I'm getting out of here. We got another shot at $1,000 coming up in just a few minutes with Laura. I love you guys. Be good. 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

Hard to believe it's almost been a year without Ozzy. Wednesday will be the one-year anniversary of his passing. It's 106.7 Detroit's Wheels. I'm Laura, Pearl Jam right here.

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Danzig 106.7 Detroit's Wheels. It's Laura, and Detroit's air quality index was over 500 yesterday. Anything over 300 is considered hazardous. 0 to 30 is considered good. So that air quality alert still in effect again today throughout Michigan, and it goes through Saturday at noon. They say those who are sensitive, like people with breathing problems and the elderly, are urged to limit their time outdoors. I'd say even if you don't have breathing problems, it's pretty gross out there. I love the smell of a bonfire when I'm camping. Not so much when I'm just like walking from my car to Meijer.

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If you haven't won it yet, don't give up. I've got another keyword coming up for you just after 1 o'clock here on 106.7 Detroit's Wheels.

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0: Pearl Jam, 106.7 Detroit's Wheels. It's Laura, and the MLB just released their schedule for next season. It's starting early next year on March 24th. Opening day for the Tigers is the earliest in team history. Thursday, March 25th, they're going to be hosting the Chicago White Sox. It's going to be their first opening day at home since 2022 when they beat the White Sox 5-4. The Tigers, by the way, return to action tonight. Starting a 6-game road trip tonight, take it on the Angels in Anaheim. First pitch at 9:30.
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Have a great weekend. I'll see you back here on Monday. Till then, Rob Branch is on the way, and he's got your next shot at $1,000 gas cash just after 2 o'clock. Stay close. It's 106.7 Detroit's Wheels.

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It's Tom Petty's Free Fallin'. I'm Rob Brantwell. They're going to play on the West Coast, make it a weekend series. Tigers back in action tonight in L.A. against the Angels. Tonight, first pitch 9:38, Saturday 10:07, Sunday, late afternoon, matinee game at 4:07. So at least we can probably squeeze those in. Offspring now on Detroit's Wheels.

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I'm Rob Brandt. 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

There's Ozzy and Crazy Train. I'm Rob Brandt. I don't remember this. Do you? It was on this date in 1987. The Ozzy Osbourne Band started a 16-week tour. Okay, nothing big about that, but it was a 16-week tour of U.S. prisons. Remember that? Days of the New Now on Detroit's Wheels.

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0: Zeppelin's Black Dog from the fourth album. I'm Rob Brandt. 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

I remember you. 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I'm Rob Brandt. Ready? Are you ready to dive face first into the weekend? Uncle Ted will take care of that for us at 5. And then right after that, a brand new keyword. You're shot at $1,000 in gas cash. Green Day now on Detroit's Wheels.

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0: to Red Hot Chili Peppers and Californication. I am Rob Brandt, as you know, hopefully you know. I'm giving you a shot 9 times every weekday to win $1,000 in gas cash. I've got a road trip idea for you. How about the exhibit of Ozzy Osbourne photos? It's called Back to the Beginning, Remembering Ozzy Osbourne. It's going on display at Art Spot in Asbury Park, New Jersey, July 23rd through August 17th. Just a suggestion. Black Sabbath's next on Detroit's Wheels.
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13: 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Otherwise, partly cloudy. Small chance of rain tonight. Low 74.
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15: 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And then the final is in New Jersey on Sunday at 3 between Argentina and Spain. Argentina's Lionel Messi comes into the match tied for the tournament high in goals with 8, and he's also tied for second in assists at 4.
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Tigers coming out of the All-Star break with a quick trip to the West Coast. They're in L.A. to take on the Angels for the weekend series. Obviously, late start times, 9:38, first pitch tonight. Troy Mountain on the hill for the Tigers. Hopefully, we'll

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0: 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Detroit. Detroit's Wheels.

106.7 Detroit's Wheels. It's Casey today. National Lottery Day. Maybe you'll win it. Mega Millions, $672 million tonight. 106.7 Detroit's Wheels. It's Casey. Thanks for hanging out tonight. Here's Stone Temple Pilots.

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We're grinding right there with you. 106.7 WLLZ, Detroit's Wheels. Guaranteed human.

0: Soundgarden, 106.7 Detroit's Wheels. It's Casey Tigers back from the All-Star Game tonight. We'll see what this team is made of here in the next couple of weeks before the trade deadline. They are in Anaheim to take on the Angels. Troy Melton on the mound tonight. That is a 9:38 local time first pitch. And the Tigers releasing their schedule for next season. The earliest opening day in franchise history. Yes, baseball at Comerica Park, March 25th of 2027, taking on the White Sox. If there is a season next year, there's talk of a strike, so we'll see what happens.
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